gonna come back till September, 'cause music is my best friend. Once you tell her to water the flowers, I wanna to remember, music is my best.

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3: 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You only live once. 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
2: Planet Radio. How can I not leak it? I look so good, you look so good, maybe we should all leak it together. 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

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You could look in my eyes, see I'm some mess. Couple of broken people trying to complete each other under one breath.

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F*** it. 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